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We gave out our first 10 keywords today. 10 people won $1,000. 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

105.9 The Rock, Nashville's classic rock. 105.9 The Rock, Nashville's classic rock. Hope you're having a great day today. You want to make some kids' days much better? Kids that are in the hospital, you can help. Christmas in July is back, benefiting the kids at Monroe Carroll Junior Children's Hospital at Vanderbilt. What we're doing is collecting toys to take to the kids at the hospital. Keep those kids occupied. Keep those kids happy. July 23rd and 24th.

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An analysis tracked Google search data to rank the most searched word definitions in the U.S. so far this year. 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
2: Wow, this got here quick. 9 o'clock Monday night. Another week of 90s at 9. Some of the greatest from the 90s, including this song, Days of the New. 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

hot pursuit and fiery auto crashes. Some will die in hot pursuit while sifting through my ashes. Some will fall in love with life and drink it from a fountain that is pouring like an avalanche coming down the mountain. I know.

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0: 105.9 The Rock, Nashville's classic rock. I'm Dr. John. We all want to win some concert tickets, save money on going to see some free music. At 6:40 tomorrow morning, we'll have one stupid question, and you've got your chance to win tickets to see Blackberry Smoke on July 25th at the Ryman. And then at 8:10, Paul Simon tickets, July 15th at First Bank Amphitheater. And then at 4:45 tomorrow afternoon with Scuba Steve, Music City Grand Prix tickets at Nashville Super Speedway. That's coming up July 18th and 19th. All those things to give away tomorrow. Keep us on all day long at work. 105.9 The Rock.
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Tomorrow, World Cup semifinals get underway. 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

0: 105.9 The Rock, Nashville's classic rock. You know, if you go down a Broadway, you're going to see party buses, you know, or people pedaling around on those party vehicles and having a good time. Well, check this out. A party bus in North Carolina ran into three vehicles before crashing into a house past Saturday. And it sounds like the driver had actually joined the party. He was charged with DWI and reckless driving. The driver was a 58-year-old man named Gary Kearse. And police say he'd been driving while under the influence and with a revoked license.
1: 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Can the V6 Nissan Frontier tow a 6,000-pound boulder?
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2: One? 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
1: Can it find the path when the map ends?
2: What map?
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2: Oh, my gas can.
1: Can the V6 Nissan Frontier?
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105.9 The Rock, Nashville's classic rock. It's Battle in the Morning. So this is what we've come to now. If you're this lonely, apparently you can rent someone to barbecue with you. Yeah, there's a new service that's popping up on classified ad sites in Russia where strangers are offering to be your barbecue buddy for about $13 to $65 a day. That's it? $13 to $65 a day to hang out and grill and chit-chat? Dude, I would do that for free. One guy says that he'll even help organize a cookout, go camping, grill the meat, keep you company, and even throw in jokes and stories for free. But the ad makes it very clear this is paid work, not a lasting friendship, which is honestly sad. But also, if he can grill and doesn't overcook the burgers, I kind of get it. 615-737-1059 is the number. Let's get you on the phone. We'll play One Stupid Question for BlackBerry Smoke Tickets next.

0: 95.9 The Ride, Nashville's Classic Rock. It's Battle in the Morning. Time to play One Stupid Question, brought to you by Mark Spain Real Estate. Let's go to the phones and see who we have playing this morning. Hi, who's this?
1: Hey, good morning, Battle. This is Ricky.
0: Ricky, what's going on, man? How are you this morning?
1: Doing great this morning. Just getting to work.
0: Man, I love to hear it. Ricky, are you ready to play One Stupid Question?
1: Yes, sir.
0: All right, here we go. Blackberry smoke tickets up for grabs if you can answer this one stupid question. Here we go. What is the name of the town where the Simpsons live?
1: Springfield.
0: Yeah, Ricky!
1: All right. Blackberry Smoke. All right. Woo.
0: Ricky is going to see Blackberry Smoke. Congratulations, my friend. Tell us what station's hooking you up, brother.
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are taking the show on the road, and I couldn't be more excited for what's about to happen. It's 105.9 The Rock, Nashville's classic rock. It's Battle in the Morning. Of course, you heard us talking about it. Christmas in July is happening next week, and we could really use your help on this one. Next Thursday and Friday, Scuba Steve, The Rock Team, myself, Program Director Jonathan, are all going to be doing our shows live. Yes, we're going to take the show from Broadway and go all the way to Walmart in Cool Springs on Mallory Lane, collecting new unwrapped toys for the kids at Monroe Carroll Jr. Children's Hospital at Vanderbilt. And, you know, sit here and think about this for a second. These kids are going through more than any child should have to go through. And something as simple as a new toy can give them a moment to smile, play, and just feel like a kid again. So while you're out this week, maybe sometime next week, maybe you want to get together with people in your office and you want to pull together some money. You know what? You can find a list of needed items online now, 1059therock.com. 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Come join us next Thursday and Friday, Walmart at Cool Springs on Mallory Lane for Christmas in July. It's a two for Tuesday. Giving you another one from Aerosmith. It's Battle in the Morning on 105.9 The Rock.

105.9 The Rock, Nashville's Classic Rock. It's Battle in the Morning. The 10K Workday will kick that off coming up here at 8 o'clock. Your chance to win $1,000. Now, I got to tell you, I've had so many people like, Battle, I enter in every keyword and I never get the phone call. Well, consistency pays off because Tim and Kalioka yesterday won $1,000 and I got them on the

0: vacation. I didn't get to do it as much, but I've listened about every day through the probably the last year and a half.
1: Uh-huh.
0: Me and my wife both, we've been hitting it up. She's sending me words, and I'm sending her words.
1: A little teamwork action. I love it. Now, with the $1,000, obviously, is going to come in handy. Any idea what you're going to do with that money?
0: And I'm going to just take some money and pay some bills with it, you know.
1: Yeah.
0: This vacation just set me back a little bit, but uh-huh. I'll still enjoy it. I sure appreciate the $1,000 here.
1: Oh, absolutely. That $1,000 is definitely going to help pay some bills and put some money back in your pocket from vacation. Man, Tim, congratulations on that $1,000 winning the 10K workday and another chance to win $1,000 like Tim in Kalioka. We got a keyword for you coming up here at 8 o'clock.
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could be like Tim and Kalioka. Your chance to win $1,000, the 10K workday. I got a keyword for you right after another one from Metallica. It is a two for Tuesday, after all.

Do not call now, okay? Let me just go ahead and start by saying that. I'm just telling you that on the way next, you could win Paul Simon tickets. I will have those tickets for you.

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0: 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Hi, who's this?
1: Hello, it's Chris.
0: Hey, Chris, what's up, man?
1: Not much. What are you up to today?
0: Oh, you know, just trying to do a radio show and roll commercial free for an entire hour of nothing but music right now.
1: There you go. All right.
0: Hit me with it.
1: I have a joke, and I guarantee it's radio friendly.
0: Okay. Well, I hope it's radio friendly, Chris.
1: Well, you know me. All right. So what do you call a spider with 10 eyes?
0: What do you call a spider with 10 eyes? Dead? Because I'm going to stomp on it?
1: Hey, spider.
0: Oh, I walked right into that one, Chris. I should have known it was going to be a dad joke if you were like, it's radio friendly this go around.
1: All right.
0: Oh, Chris, man, I appreciate you calling in with your joke this morning, my friend.
1: Oh, yeah. Hey, you think we can hear some Robert Plant Ship of Fools?
0: You know what, Chris? Last time I checked, this was my show. I can do whatever I want. I'll just get my hand slapped later. So, Robert Plant, Ship of Fools. We'll play it for you.
1: All right. Well, you have a good one.
0: Absolutely, Chris. You have a good one as well, my friend.
1: You too.
0: See you, brother.

105.9 The Rock. It's Battle in the Morning on a 2 for Tuesday. Don't forget, coming up next week, we are taking the show on the road. We are going to be at Walmart in Cool Springs on Mallory Lane, July 23rd and 24th. 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

0: 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Hi, who's this?
1: Hey, it's Tracy calling from Clarksville.
0: Hey, Tracy in Clarksville. What's going on?
1: I just wanted to call and tell you how sad I am. I'm not going to be around next week to see you and Scuba Steve.
0: Oh, no. Where are you going to be? Are you going on vacation, too?
1: I am. I'm going to Florida to Disney World with two of my granddaughters.
0: Can you take me with you? Because I've never been to Disney World. In my entire life, yeah. I've never been. We'll just
1: a lot of fun. I usually go without children, and it's fun. So.
0: We'll just tell Program Director Jonathan he needs to do the morning show, and I'm going to go to Florida with Tracy and go to Disney. Does that sound good?
1: There you go.
0: I love how
1: I met you at Walmart last year with
0: yes.
1: the toy drive. So.
0: Yes, I love how I'm also inviting myself on your family vacation right now.
1: Hey, that's fine. You can come.
0: Oh, Tracy, it's always good to hear from you, and I appreciate you calling in on the show this morning.
1: I will send in some cash, though, to help out.
0: Well, Tracy, I do greatly appreciate that. And by the way, if you're not able to make it out to Christmas in July next week, you can always donate by texting 1059 The Rock to 34984, and we'll go in and buy the toy for you.
1: Well, I'm not going to be able to see you and meet Scuba Steve, but.
0: Well, you'll be able to see us in spirit while you're riding the teacups and Dumbo.
1: There you go.
0: Oh, Tracy, it's always good to hear from you.
1: You too. Have a good day.
0: You too. Have a good one.

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0: 5-9, the Rock, Nashville's Classic Rock. It's Battle in the Morning. Now, there are three kinds of people in the world. People who just need to pet dogs, people who don't, and this guy. No surprise, our story takes us to Florida in today's Doe of the Day.
1: Doe. It's time for the Doe of the Day.
0: 75-year-old man in Florida was recently at a pet store when he approached a family inside and asked the kids if they wanted to pet his dog. Well, they ignored him, and the guy lost it. The family tried to walk away, but he started making inappropriate comments. The father then confronted him, and the guy started firing pepper spray at everyone, including the kids. The cops were called, and the guy was arrested. He's now facing charges of aggravated battery and child abuse, and he's being held without bond. And the police said, man, why'd you flip out? He had no explanation. Thankfully, no one was seriously hurt.
2: The Doe of the Day.

105.9 The Rock. It's Battle in the Morning, and your chance to win Blackberry Smoke tickets are going to be at the Ryman on July 25th, a day after Christmas in July. We're going to get you tickets. Coming up tomorrow, we'll play One Stupid Question around 6:40. I will give you tomorrow's One Stupid Question after

Battle in the Morning, wrapping things up here on your Tuesday. Appreciate you letting me hang out with you. It's been so much fun getting to spend the morning with you. Let's do it again tomorrow, shall we? Same bat time, same bat channel. I'll see you back in here at 6 a.m. Hit that follow button on Instagram. Let's be friends. Battle on air. It is a two for Tuesday. Giving you another one from Metallica. Love you. Mean it. Bye-bye.

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VDOT says they're starting a major study of Nashville's inner loop. This study is going to examine about 32 miles of 24, 40, 65, and 440 to, quote, identify future improvements aimed at easing congestion, improving safety, and shaping long-term transportation projects. I think the only way to make all of that happen is Jesus. It's 105.9 The Rock, Nashville's classic rock.

0: 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I'm Jilly. Kathy, congratulations. You're a winner.
1: Really? Seriously?
0: Yeah, you got $1,000.
1: Pat, I just won $1,000. This is awesome.
0: Yes, it is. I take it you've been entering a lot of those keywords?
2: I actually play along with my husband. We both listen and we will text all day during the day trying to get the words.
0: Oh, that's kind of cool. And hey, you beat him. You're the one who won. Victory for you. And what are you going to do with the money?
2: I am going to celebrate with my husband. Our anniversary is coming up.
0: Oh, perfect. Well, congratulations on the money and on your anniversary. Enjoy it. And you, yes, you could be our next $1,000 winner, just like Kathy. Another keyword coming up at noon.
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Jill. It's Peter Gabriel, a cold cut for Matt. Thank you so much for having us on in Gallatin today, Matt. We're 105.9 The Rock. Let's do a twofer from AC/DC.

0: Kansas wraps up Cold Cuts next on 105.9 The Rock, Nashville's Classic Rock. I'm Jilly. Let's do a bit of good news first. It's your midday moment of awesome. Great story out of Maryland. A mom was getting her oldest son ready to go to prom. Well, mom didn't know how to tie a necktie. And this is prom. She wasn't going to send him with just a clip-on. So she reached out for help. She took him to the police station and asked officers, hey, can anyone help my son tie this necktie, show him how to do it? And without hesitation, one of the officers said, absolutely. A security camera at the police station actually captured the interaction, and it's since gone viral. And 2 weeks later, when it was time to throw on the suit and tie again for graduation, this kid knew how to tie that necktie this time, all thanks to that officer. As for his mom, she hopes the story spreading helps single parents understand it's okay to ask for help when you need it.
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no return, it's Kansas. Wrapping up cold cuts. We will do more cold cuts tomorrow at noon. 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Cam Ward is featured this year. 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

Cap is winding down. The first of two semifinals starts at 2 o'clock this afternoon. That's France taking on Spain, Argentina, and England tomorrow afternoon. One of the stars of the World Cup, he became beloved in America, Erling Haaland from Norway. And while he might not have brought the trophy home, he did bring home, well, I guess the next best thing, a nice souvenir from his time in America.

0: 105.9 The Rock, Nashville's classic rock. I'm Jilly. This restaurant owner in California is getting some flack over this, but I think it's actually a really good idea. How obnoxious is it when you go to a restaurant and there's kids just running around everywhere and their parents are, for the most part, just kind of ignoring it, letting them do their thing? Well, this restaurant has a policy and the owner stresses, I'm not anti-child. You can bring your kids to the restaurant, but you got to keep them in line. His menu now includes a disclaimer that says he will charge parents extra if their kids misbehave. I don't think this is a bad thing. Again, if your kid gets up and runs around, he's not going to charge you immediately. But if you don't do anything about it and your kid runs into a waitress and she drops a bunch of glasses that shatter everywhere, yeah, you're getting that extra charge.
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0: 105.9 The Rock, Nashville's classic rock. I'm Jilly. This man is 75 years old, and he was very offended by the fact that some kids did not want to pet his dog, which sounds suggestive, but no, I mean his actual dog. He was walking his dog in a pet store. He walked up to a family with two kids and asked them if they'd like to pet his dog, and they ignored him. So he did what any reasonable human would have done, started spraying pepper spray everywhere. On top of it, the kid's dad claims he heard this man yell, "Well, do you want to pet me instead then?" Sir, no. He was just truly offended that these kids wouldn't pet his dog. Now, I would fight to the death for my dog, but I'm not going to pepper spray some family if the kids don't want to pet him. I don't think that makes me a bad dog owner.
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2: Today is a very important day. It is when we make the final decision on our song this week for Is It Classic Rock? 4:05 today. We'll take those last minute calls. Oh, by the way, my name is Scuba Steve. How the heck are you doing? And then around 4:45, I got a pair of tickets for you to go check out the Music City Grand Prix over at the Nashville Super Speedway. It's happening this weekend. But right now, though, let's quit messing around. Turn that off and press play on this. It is a nonstop rock block. One solid hour, no commercials, only music.

Do you know why today rules? It is a two for Tuesday. Let's do it again. Back-to-back Guns N' Roses on right now. 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

0: 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So how about you guys? Y'all rock and roll. Keep it going.
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0: Let's get into another Two for Tuesday. We'll do some back-to-back Bob Seger. 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

And 5,000. It is called When Worlds Collide. It came out in 1999. And if it sounds kind of familiar, that's actually Rob Zombie's little brother. But I want to hear from you. We'll make that final decision next. 615-737-1059. Let's do some AC/DC for sure. Classic rock. 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

0: That one's Power Man 5000. It's called When Worlds Collide. It came out in 1999. Catherine, what do you think? Is it classic rock?
1: Dude, it's solid. I would totally jam to that on the way to work.
0: Right on, Catherine. Well, I appreciate you for calling. 615-737-1059. The question is it classic rock?

0: It is a two for Tuesday. I will play one more song from Queen, but first.
1: Is it classic rock?
0: 615-737-1059. Let me get Amy on the line here. Power Man 5000, When Worlds Collide. It came out in 1999. Amy, is it classic rock?
2: Of course it is. It's 99, when music actually was still good.
0: Okay. I love that, Amy.
2: It quit in the 2000s.
0: All right, before we get this Queen going here, let me just pull Dave up real quick. 615-737-1059. Dave. Is it classic rock?
3: Hey, I don't think that song is a classic song. It's different, to say the least. It's different.
0: It definitely is different. Oh, yeah.
3: But, I mean, there's some other songs that are on the radio that are similar to that.
0: Yeah, I feel like, I mean, just when I'm looking at it, too, it could be kind of similar to almost like a Metallica vibe.
3: That's who I was thinking of, was Metallica. But no, as I said, I have to pass on that one.
0: All right, Dave, appreciate the call, man. After this Queen, we'll make a final decision here.

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1: Is it classic rock?
0: But right now, let's make the final decision. Power Man 5000. It's called When Worlds Collide. It came out in 1999. So far on the phones, it's kind of split. The poll that I have on Instagram, I got more no's than yes. Let's check in on the iHeartRadio app. Here's a talkback.
2: 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That's too hard of grunge to be playing on regular classic rock. Sorry. Pick another one.
0: All right, old school Tim. Let's check in here on the iHeartRadio app again. This is another talkback.
3: Hey, this is Mike Yeager. That crap you have on today, that's nothing but yelling. I ain't never yelled at my kids like that. Can't even understand a word they say. 30 years in the Army, and I never yelled at privates like that. That is some crappy stuff. Heck no, it's not classic rock. It's junk.
0: Is it classic rock? No. No, it's not. All right, coming up next, I got a pair of tickets for you to go to the Music City Grand Prix this weekend at the Nashville Super Speedway. 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

0: I want to send you to the Nashville Super Speedway to check out the Music City Grand Prix. You want to see it for yourself? All you have to do is listen for my screw up. Today is a two for Tuesday. Between now and 6 o'clock, when you hear me mess up and play three songs from the same artist instead of two, be caller number 10. I'll make it super quick and easy at 615-737-1059. All right, you got it? Good luck.
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6: I'm Fox 17 meteorologist Brett Luna. The chance for these summertime spotty showers and thunderstorms is going to stick around with us for the rest of the week. These storms can bring frequent lightning, heavy rainfall, and some minor flooding. No organized severe weather is expected with any of this.
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10: 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Pedro Porro scored in the 58th minute to double Spain's lead.
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10: 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They'll face the winner of Argentina and England in the final.
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14: 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It's a two-for Tuesday. If you hear me play three songs back-to-back from the same artist instead of two, be caller 10 at 615-737-1059, and I'll hook you up with a pair of tickets to check out the Music City Grand Prix this weekend at the Nashville Super Speedway. Metallica's on. 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

0: It is a two for Tuesday, so we're playing some back-to-back Def Leppard, but...
1: Oh, yeah, just a heads up. If I screw up and play a third one, you know what to do. Tickets for you to go to the Music City Grand Prix.

Let me just say, I can't thank you enough for being here and listening. You could be anywhere. You chose to hang out with me, and that's pretty cool. It is a two for Tuesday. Let me press play on this song right here. If you've been paying attention, you now realize that's three songs back to back from the same artist. I want to hook somebody up with a pair of tickets to go check out the Music City Grand Prix this weekend at the Nashville Super Speedway. 615-737-1059. Taking caller 10 right now.

0: Right now, we're looking for caller number 10 because I played three songs back to back to back to back to back to back to back. And I want to hook you up with a pair of tickets to go to the Music City Grand Prix this weekend at the Nashville Super Speedway. Hey, you're caller number 9.
1: Oh, no.
0: All right. Hey, you're caller number 10. What's your name? Catherine, thanks for calling. Yeah, I got those tickets for you to go check out the race this weekend.
1: Oh, you are amazing. Thank you so much.
0: Yeah, I got you, Catherine. No problem. For you, a bonus chance right now if you follow us on Instagram. If you don't, what are you doing? Let's go. Find us there on Instagram, 1059 The Rock. You'll see a video I got posted. It explains how you can sign up to win these tickets.
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real quick before I play this Black Sabbath, if you want to hang and also help out and do something cool for the community, next week, Battle, myself, we're broadcasting live from Walmart over there in Cool Springs off Mallory Lane, and we're helping collect toys for the kids over at Monroe Carroll Jr. Children's Hospital. We call it Christmas in July because essentially at this point of the year, they've run out of their stockpile of toys. And what they do at the hospital, it's pretty cool. My son went there one time because he split his eyelid playing basketball. And they offer every kid, no matter what they're in for, something to distract them. It could be putty, it could be coloring, whatever they're into. You can bring that there to the Walmart or go inside and buy something and help out these kids. All the information is on our Instagram, 1059 The Rock. But hopefully we'll see you next week on Thursday or Friday.

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1: Is it classic rock?
0: So we were talking about this earlier in the show. That's Power Man 5000. The song is called When Worlds Collide from 1999. And every Monday and Tuesday, we have the conversation and we try to, you know, talk about these songs and if they're classic rock or not. Today, no, we didn't play it. Y'all were not into it. But Amber, just out of curiosity, what do you think? Is it classic rock?
2: Yes, it is definitely classic rock, in my opinion.
0: No, that's exactly what I'm looking for. I want to, the whole thing, I guess the whole point of this and why I started it is because, like, you know, I feel like classic rock at some point has got to shift. We've already started putting in, you know, songs from like Linkin Park and Nirvana and all that, but I feel like we can cast the net a little bit wider. And so that's why each week I pick a song, I put it out there, and that's why I want to get your opinion on if you feel like it is. And if I get enough people that are like, yeah, I think it is, then we start playing it. But
2: yeah.
0: And then if you're like, no, I don't think so, then I'm like, all right, then I won't. Maybe we'll check on it in a couple more years or something, you know?
2: No, hell yeah, you're doing good work too, man. I like that you're broadening the horizon on new classic rock music options. And funny story, I had a chance to go see them in 99, but I made a very responsible decision and decided to not call out of work and not go to the show. I really wish I did, though.
0: Oh, no. That would have been so cool to see them back then, too.
2: I know. I'm showing my age. But, yeah, definitely. And I've always regretted it. But, you know, one day.
0: Yeah, I mean, they're still around. They're still doing stuff. Like, I have a friend of mine, I had tickets to go when I was living in L.A. like 10 years ago or so, and Linkin Park came out with their new album. It was their last album, and they were doing an album release party, and I was like, hey, dude, you want to come see it? It's like a small setting of like 50 people, and he's like, nah, man, I'm tired. I got work tomorrow, and I was like, all right, dude, this is a pretty cool place to do it, and then 2 weeks later, Chester died, and I was like, well, now you can never see them, so at least...
2: You know, I met Chester a long time ago as well. I used to work for a satellite company that did satellite dishes for tour buses. And he came in and did a tour of the factory and met everybody. He was super nice. Really, really kind man.
0: He was a really kind guy. That's why I feel like something was fishy about that. I don't really believe what happened.
2: You know, it's not for me to decide, but I agree with you.
0: True, yeah, exactly. You just never know what someone's going through, I guess, is the biggest point. But I just felt like the guy was so, like you said, he was so positive and kind and nice and had a bunch of kids and so much to live for that I'm like, I don't really know if this is legit, you know?
2: Yeah, I do know. Yeah, I feel the same way.
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0: If you're freaked out by things like spiders and bugs and all that, let me freak you out a little bit more here. Scientists have identified the world's fastest spider, and it's so fast it can outrun some humans. This is crazy. Researchers have tested many different kinds of species, and the one that they found is called the huntsman spider, but thank God it's not over here in the States. It only is in Queensland, Australia, but it can reach up to speeds of 8 miles per hour. That's significantly faster than the average human's walking speed and some people with jogging. Now, I don't know. You can call me a hippie all you want, but I feel like I don't like to kill anything. I mean, I'm not saying I don't eat meat and all that. I just don't want to be the one that has to shoot the cow and then gut it and put it on my plate. I'll eat it. It's fine. But like things like insects and stuff, I kind of feel bad for them. So what I do, and I know it's stupid to most, but I take a cup and I'll scoop it and put it in the cup, and then I'll trap it with a piece of paper, hold it, and I'll bring it to the back door and I'll let it out. I'll do it for anything. Ladybugs, even a fly. I know, it's so stupid. I'll try to catch a fly. All right, I'm rolling up out of here. I'll see you tomorrow at 3 p.m. Central. Anything you missed on the show, you can catch it over on our Instagram, 105.9 The Rock. Dr. John Cooper, he's in next for Big Rig. All right, I'll see you tomorrow. Later!
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